Channel 93.3. I'm Nerf. These guys are going to be playing the marquee on the 8th of October, which is coming up in just a couple of weeks here. And I don't know. We just had him for a Channel 93.3 garage session, so we should think of something else to do with the band when they're here because they're awesome guys. I'm talking about Ed Chill. It's Love to Go. 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

Hard Stop from the Revivalists. Super nice guys. And they're in town now. They got a pop-up going on. And I'm sure you can find out more about that on their socials and website. But that's a great place to get some awesome one-of-a-kind merch and stuff. So go check out the Revivalists. And then if you've got tickets to see them at Red Rocks on Friday, you're lucky. That's going to be an amazing show. And we'll have them in the Channel 93.3 Garage on Friday as well. So listen around 5:20. 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

Channel 93.3. I'm Nerf. That's it for me today. I am getting out. But in next, you got Swanee. He's going to hook you up with a little Knox, some local music from the Flowbots, a little Two Feet as well. And I'm going to get out of here and play Temper City on my way out. Self-aware. And congrats to these guys. Just signed to Interscope Records, I understand. It's Channel 93.3.

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1: Newfound Glory guitarist Chad Gilbert passed away at the age of 45 this weekend, peacefully in his sleep, surrounded by loved ones. While the cause of death was not disclosed, Gilbert had been battling cancer since 2021. He was survived by his wife, daughter, mother, and brother, leaving behind a lasting impact on the music industry. I'm Steve Burrell with the Channel 93 Music Feed.
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0: 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Happy hump day, folks. We're halfway through the week. It's the first week of fall. I've got some new music for you right now from Knox. They're going to be here next month, October 20th, at the Ogden Theater. Knox, Go For Broke, Channel 93.3, new music.
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I'm at Swanee, and it's the first official day of fall. Beach season is over, but I just happened to dig up a beach-related question for tonight's trivia. So let's get into it. This week, I am your hookup to tickets to Edge Hill next month on the 8th. They're playing the Marquee Theater. It's on the calendar, KTCL.com. I haven't been to a good Marquee show in a while. Very excited for this one. If you want to win tickets, it's easy. You got to look me up on that Instagram app. Open up your phone. Maybe not while you're driving. Maybe pull over. Maybe have your person in the passenger seat through this one for you. Look me up at 93.3 Swanee, at 93.3 SWANNY. Get in my DMs. First person with the right answer to tonight's question, going home with tickets to Edge Hill next month. So a pretty simple one, I think, tonight. I want to know, in the 1975 thriller film directed by Steven Spielberg, Jaws, what is the species of the shark that terrorizes people in that movie? I want to know the species of the shark, the antagonist in the movie Jaws. Get that answer in my inbox before anyone else. You're going home with tickets to Edge Hill. 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

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It's a 1, 2, 3, take my hand and come with me, because you look so fine that I really wanna make you mine. 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
1: Channel 93.3, Swanee here for the 8 o'clock. Happy hump day. Hopefully you're staying dry out there. Looks like we're going to have a rainy rest of the week. I'm personally excited for it. Not a lot of people like the rain, but I certainly welcome it after this summer. Coming up, we've got new music on the way from Almost Monday, No More Regrets. Later in the hour, Judah and the Lion, Maybe the Best Is Now. So much new music on the station. Starting things off with new music from Sleeping with Sirens. They're going to be here next month. They're playing about 2.5 weeks from now at Fillmore Auditorium on the 10th. It's on the calendar, KTCL.com. 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So baby,

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Almost Monday, no more regrets. It's new music on Channel 93.3. I'm Swanee. Even more new music coming up. Judah and the Lion, maybe the best is now, just a couple minutes from now. Happy fall, everybody. Already heading into a wet fall here. Supposed to see rain the next couple of days. And for folks who are a little nervous that we might have another dry winter, we're already seeing snowflakes out west at Copper Mountain. So our skiers and snowboarders out there, I'm thinking it's going to be a little bit better this year. Might be too good on the snow end. We've got that super El Nino on the way, supposedly, as well. Who knows? Colorado, crazy weather. Can you name a more iconic duo? It's Channel 93.3.

Channel 93.3, Swanee, closing out the 8 o'clock hour with new music from Super Sometimes. Very stoked. Got to meet these guys earlier today. They're at the KTCL studios filming their garage session. I believe that aired around 5 p.m. earlier. And, of course, we're going to have those garage songs in the regular rotation later down the line. It's Super Sometimes Afterthought. 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
2: Newfound Glory guitarist Chad Gilbert passed away at the age of 45 this weekend, peacefully in his sleep, surrounded by loved ones. While the cause of death was not disclosed, Gilbert had been battling cancer since 2021. He is survived by his wife, daughter, mother, and brother, leaving behind a lasting impact on the music industry. I'm Steve Burrell with the Channel 93.3 Music Feed.
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Channel 93.3, Swanee. Happy hump day, folks. Happy first day of fall. Starting things off with new music from The Revivalists. They're going to be here on a Friday. They're playing Red Rocks on the 25th. If you don't have tickets yet, go to the KTCL.com concert calendar. Maybe a couple tickets left. It's The Revivalists. 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

Temper City, self-aware. It's new music on Channel 93.3. I'm Swanee. Feeling a little manic today. I think it's just because summer is over. We're heading into fall. Spooky season right around the corner. We've already got pumpkins outside of every King Soopers and Safeway in the city. Haunted houses are open. That's crazy. Loving that. And of course, Spirit Halloween officially taking over every empty building on the block. Look, I love Halloween. Haven't yet picked out my costume. I've been really slacking in the past couple of years. I can always use some suggestions. Hit me up on Instagram at 93320. Let me know what you think I should dress up as for Halloween. It's Channel 93.3.

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It's Weezer with We Might As Well Be Strangers. I'm Swanee, closing out the 9 o'clock hour. Even more new music on the way to pop off 10 p.m. Modest Mouse, Picking Dragon's Pockets, just a couple minutes away. 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

Channel 93.3, Swanee here for the 10 o'clock. Happy hump day, folks. Happy first official day of fall. I've got new music on the way from Noah Kahan, Doors. We've got some Leap on the way, Exit Signs. And starting things off right now with some new music from Modest Mouse, Picking Dragons' Pockets, Channel 93.3.

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Even more new music on the way. Leap, Exit Signs coming up. Before that, Bala Brigada, So Cold, Panic at the Disco, I Write Sins, Not Tragedies. 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

Channel 93.3, Swanee. I'm cutting out of here, folks. It's getting late for me. I will be back again tomorrow, 7 p.m. at 7:30, giving away another pair of tickets to Edge Hill at the Marquee, playing some trivia. 8 p.m., hanging out with the music nerds for the 8 Most Wanted. It's going to be a good time. We've got some new music on the way for the 11 o'clock Emerging Alt. We've got The Paradox, Fontaines D.C., Slightly Stupid, some Edge Hill on the way as well. I'm ending things with new music from Cage the Elephant, Beaches in Tennessee. It's Channel 93.3. Have a good one, y'all.

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My name's Alex Mack, your host here on iHeartRadio's Emerging Alt. And hey, honestly, to be fair, by the time this show is over, we're going to be more than halfway through the week, heading toward the weekend, so why not hang out? Look, I got Muse on the show tonight. We're doing Edge Hill and Goose, The Paradox, Fontaine's DC, Slightly Stupid. I mean, crazy lineup. Don't let me give away the whole thing. I just get excited. And hey, as you're listening, make sure you check in with me. You know, listen on the free iHeartRadio app. Tap the microphone button. You can send me your thoughts, questions, comments, whatever. As soon as you hit send, it comes right to me. But all right, enough out of me. Let's get it going with a band I recently discovered that I'm obsessed with now. They're called Leap. This is Exit Signs.

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Channel 93.3 Colorado Alternative. What's going on? It's Alex Mack, your host here on iHeartRadio's Emerging Alt. It's so funny how playing some of these like newer songs, they're from bands that I remember like this the exact moment when I heard them for the first time. Like these guys, Slightly Stupid. My friend Sean showed me them in high school, and now I get to introduce their new one on the radio. It's crazy. It's called Backseat Driving.

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1: Just want to say I really appreciate you hanging out for this show. Like, it's one of my favorite things to do, right? My name's Alex Mack. I host this New Music Hour every weeknight at 11 o'clock. And you know what? We're all over the country hanging out being music nerds. So if you're in, you know, Austin or Albuquerque, Spokane, wherever, let me know where you're hanging out. Tell me what you've liked so far. And hey, let me know what you think about this one, because I love it. It's Sam Fender and Olivia Dean. The song's called Rain Me In.

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13: 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Bleachers playing Red Rocks on the 23rd. 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The Revivalists playing Red Rocks on the 25th. 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

0: 22nd. Social Distortion playing the Mission Ballroom on the 22nd. 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
2: Chicos, sandals! It's your long-lost friend, Steve Danger! It's been a while, because I've been living off the grid. As in, I lost my cell phone charger, and those things cost like $9. I ain't made of money. But I'm back, recharged, and ready for my next extreme challenge. Pickleball! I know you're thinking, pickleball? Isn't that what old people and weak people and people that can't play tennis or any other sport at all do? Yes, but in this heat, anything outdoors is extreme. I've enlisted my pal Dubers to be my partner. But to protect his life, Dubers is equipped with a hat, one of those little fans with a mister, and a 24-ounce ice-cold Monster Energy drink to keep him safe. I, on the other hand, will be playing only in my jorts and a knockoff Nuggets jersey. So let's go! The game is underway, and it takes almost no effort, but already my lips are kind of chapped. I kind of overestimated how hard this would be. Luckily, I always carry a few extra Roman candles around for situations just like this. Now it's pickleball with fireworks. And fire! Oh my God, of course there's fire! Dubers, grab the scooter. We gotta get out of here. Until next time, this is Steve Danger saying, I was never here. We were never here. Dubers, smash that thumb lever. We gotta get out of here.
0: Steve Danger!
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It's not a new song. It's but one has popped recently, and that seems to be a very 21st century thing. It's new. It's Dominic Fike with Baby Doll. 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

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Chilly now, but not going to get a whole lot warmer. High's about 70 degrees today. 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

Channel 93, I'm Steve Burrell. Perhaps you caught these guys playing this live for us yesterday in the garage, or maybe you've actually made the trip to Colorado Springs to go check them out at the Black Sheep. It's Super Sometimes Afterthought.

Blue October into the ocean, your throwback track on Channel 93. I'm Steve Burrell. Presently, Blue October is wildly busy. I just kind of took a peek at what they're up to. And not only are they doing like 2 4-night runs in Cabo presently, but after that, they have shows just about nonstop through halfway through March. And that's actually when they'll be in Denver next, March 6th, Mission Ballroom. 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
1: Knox, Go for Broke on Channel 93. I'm Steve Burrell. Knox from Nashville. Nashville International Airport, named one of the worst airports in the country. I was reading this list. They're in the top 10. I thought for sure DIA would be, because that's just people's perception of DIA. And it's not, but they're number 14, which I think is crazy that anyone talks about DIA as a bad airport. It's phenomenal. And sure, it's far out there, but it has to be. It's the size of Manhattan, for crying out loud. And also, with all the lizard people or whatever living underneath DIA, you can't have that in the city. But it does get dinged for the construction, the never-ending construction at DIA, which these people, they're not from here. They don't even know. That's been going on my whole life. There is a note saying that Great Hall construction should be done December of 2027. Ha! Oh, we'll see. I have two feelings on that. One, why is it going to take another year and change to begin with? And also, there's no way it's going to be done. That's just what it's like. Channel 93.

9 days with absolutely parenthetical story of a girl. You throw back track in Channel 93. I'm Steve Burrell. Every once in a while when I hear that song, I think about how the state of South Dakota took their good taxpayers' money and made a Super Bowl ad to visit South Dakota using that song. Someone took all the money in South Dakota, dusted off the corpse of 9 days and be like, let's make this song into a story of a state. That'll make them come. And every time I watch an ad for some other state like South Dakota, the first thing that comes to my mind is, yeah, no. Like, we've been getting a lot from Nebraska lately, I feel like. And every time I watch those Visit Nebraska things, I'm like, you want me to come from here to there? Yeah, no. It's Channel 93.

Temper City, self-aware on Channel 93.3. I'm Steve Burrell. Pardon me, I'm over here busy working on my fantasy football lineup. Did you hear that Jonah Coleman twisted his ankle for the Broncos? This team and their ankles, man, they got to work on that.

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Bike Routes with Delicate on Channel 93. I'm Steve Burrell. Bike Routes, one of those acts similar to Super Sometimes that we had in yesterday, where he's had a lot of success here in Denver. People are loving it, even though not from here, it's from Jersey. But it hasn't had quite that same success nationwide. But keep plugging. That's the name of the game. Unless, of course, you're already pretty famous as the frontman for Blur, then you can make this side project that's just cartoon characters for the longest time before you reveal that you are Damon Albarn of Blur, which here in the United States, people are like, oh. And the people in the UK were like, oh my God. And then we fast forward like 20 years and here we are with Gorillaz coming through with another show at Ballerina, October 8th. That's my prize for What's in My Can. What's in My Can brought to you by Steel Bros Heating and Cooling. It is the game where I have a can. And the first person that can correctly identify the item inside this can today at 303-631-2933 wins the game and wins my prize, which this week, Gorillaz, Ballerina, October 8th. Describing the can, I'm using the Danish butter cookies can today. It sounds like this when I shake it with the item inside. And I'll tell you one clue for now, more if necessary, that in my can is something that you wear. You wear it visibly. 303-631-2933. What's in my can?

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1: It's Matt Mason downstairs on Channel 93.3, who has a phenomenal voice. I was just thinking about that while I was listening to him. A lot of artists sound good past the studio, but Matt Mason, voice of an angel. Come right out of his head. I'm Steve Burrell. Good morning. We're talking about the Gorillaz now. We're talking about the Gorillaz Ball Arena. We're talking about What's in My Can, brought to you by Steel Bros Heating and Cooling. I'm trying to get you into that concert. If you could tell me, the Gorillaz concert, if you could tell me what I have in this Danish butter cookies can today that sounds like this when I shake it with the item inside. Not a lot there. I said What's in My Can is something that you wear, and you wear it visibly. So at 303-631-2933, could we get it round one? Channel 93.3, good morning. Who's this?
2: This is Jake. I didn't want to be the first one.
1: You don't want to be the first one?
2: I don't.
1: It's too hard?
2: It is.
1: But even if you were the second one, it would be just as hard.
2: Yeah, you're probably right.
1: But you also don't even get the extra shake with that one.
2: That is true.
1: So you definitely don't get this. This little like, hey, how you doing? This is, I just hang up on you right now. So
2: yeah, I enjoy our little talk in the morning.
1: Do you want an extra shake, Jake?
2: I will take it. Let's do it.
1: It's not a lot. I did it. Maybe you didn't hear it. But now is the time. Now you got to put up or shut up, Jake. What's in my can?
2: All right. Let's say sunglasses?
1: Nope.
3: Yeah.
1: It's all so sudden. Hey, what's in my can?
3: Oh, hi, Steve. Do you have glasses in your can?
1: Nope. Hello. What is in my can?
4: Oh, Steve, you got a flannel.
1: Nope. Ooh. Flannel sounds nice and cozy right about now because I'm in this cold studio. Turn the air off. Hey, what's in my can?
5: Hey, Steve, is it a sweatband?
1: Nope. Sweatband, nice and cozy in a cold studio. Hello, what's in my can?
6: A Halloween mask?
1: Nope. And finally, what's in my can?
7: Hi, my name's Angela, and me and my son think you have a sweatband in your can.
1: Nope. All right, 303-631-2933 is the number as we move on. I'm just moving on. I thought someone might get it because it's not crazy. It's not hard Wednesday or anything. Not stump day. What's my can? I'm using the Danish butter cookies can. Sounds like this when I shake it with the item inside. I said inside that can is something that you wear and you wear it visibly. And if you're in a situation where you are wearing this visibly, it's likely other people are also wearing the same thing. 303-631-2933. What's in my can?

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0: Bob Marley, Three Little Birds, your throwback track on Channel 93. I'm Steve Burrell. Just tripping out about how Bob Marley's just been ever-present. Like, he just doesn't, it, that transcends generations. The man was a prophet, to paraphrase something from his documentary before. I'm Steve Burrell. Three Little Birds, I'm talking about Gorillaz. Gorillaz Ball Arena coming through October 8th, and it's my prize for What's My Can, brought to you by Steel Bros Heating and Cooling, where we've gotten this far. I said I'm using the Danish Butter Cookies can, and I said inside that can, when I shake it, it sounds like this. That item is something that you wear visibly, and if you're wearing one of these visibly, it's likely that other people are too. So at 303-631-2933, let's see if we can figure that out round two. What is in this can?
1: I think you have socks.
0: No socks. Almost nobody sees my socks. Except my wife, of course. Hello, what's in my can?
2: Do you have a hat?
0: Nope. Well, hi, what's in my can?
3: Hey, Steve, it's a hat.
0: Nope. Listen, I'm wearing a hat right now. Doesn't mean anyone else wearing a hat. Hey, what's in my can?
1: Is it gloves?
0: Nope. What is in my can?
4: Is it a jacket?
0: Nope. My mind always wanders a little bit when I start getting all these answers to where people's heads are at, which is in a completely different space than mine. Hello, what is in my can?
5: Hey, Steve, I think you have a beanie.
0: Nope. Yeah, everyone's on that. Okay, well, maybe someone's brain is working in a different direction. Let's find out. What's in my can here?
6: Yeah, hi. This is Haley. Do you have a beanie?
0: Nope, I don't. All right. I want to see if, let's see if this is at least a different answer. What is in my can?
6: Is it a jersey?
0: Nope. But that's one I thought I might get. What's in my can? Hi, what's in my can?
7: Shoelaces?
0: No. Shoelaces? That's it. All right, moving on. 303-631-2933 is the number. I'm using the Danish Butter Cookies can, and it sounds like this when I shake it with the item inside. It's very little noise. What's my can is something that you wear, and you wear it visibly. And if you are wearing this thing visibly, it's likely other people are also wearing the same thing. And the reason that you would be wearing this thing and other people would be wearing this thing is because maybe you're all in an event for the same thing, but you don't know each other. But good thing you're wearing this. 303-631-2933. What's in my can?

0: KJ Elephant Beaches in Tennessee on Channel 93.3. I'm Steve Burrell. While we wait for KJ the Elephant to announce whatever Colorado tour dates they might have in the future, we know when the Gorillaz are coming, and that is October 8th. Thursday night show at Ball Arena. If you could tell me what I have in my Danish butter cookies can, it's What's My Can, brought to you by Steel Bros Heating and Cooling. I said, using that can, it sounds like this when I shake it with the item inside. I said, there's something that you wear in there. You wear it visibly. And if you are wearing this visibly, other people probably are too. And you would normally wear this at an event where this would be necessary. I can't remember exactly what I said, but round three. What's in my can now, huh?
1: Yes.
0: Yes.
1: Yeah. Do you have a lanyard in your can?
0: No. What is in my can?
2: Do you have a lanyard in your can?
0: No. What's the lanyard going to do? You're looking right at my lanyard? What's in my can here?
1: Scarf.
0: No. Everyone's wearing scarves. Good thing I know who you are now. Scarf guy. Hey, what's in my can?
3: Name tag.
0: Name tag, finally. Yes, I got a name tag in my can.
3: It is.
0: Is there a team effort going on right now? Is there a whole call center trying to reach me, trying to figure out what's in this can?
3: That's crazy.
0: To be fair, I don't have a name tag. I have several name tags in this can, but...
3: Oh, several name tags.
0: Yeah. I mean, there's like a whole packet. I could have used the whole package, but that would have been like 150 name tags. And that would have really not sounded like a name tag. But, you know...
3: Yeah.
0: Five of them sounds
3: too clanky.
0: Yeah. Who's this?
3: This is Steve.
0: Steve, wonderful. Steve, you got a teammate working in the back over there?
3: Yes, I do.
0: Yeah, so
3: his name is Todd.
0: Todd. So I guess I know. Well, I guess I don't know. You can keep this between us. Are you going to take Todd to the show?
3: Yes, sir.
0: Oh, okay. All right. There we go. Great job, Todd, as well. Everyone working to try to get these Gorillaz tickets. But congratulations, Steve. You got that. Pair of tickets to go see Gorillaz October 8th at Ball Arena. All yours for a Thursday night show. Well, you got that. And you can also share this with Todd as well if you want to put it on speaker, Steve. Because by knowing I have these name tags in my Danish butter cookies can today, which I believe is the first time those words have been uttered in that order ever. Steve!

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1: All right!
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I'm Steve Burrell. That one from their new album, Get It Honest. I'm sure they're going to be showing off quite a bit of that at the show, the sold-out show at Red Rocks on Friday night. But if you want to catch them live without going to the show, we have them here in the garage Friday afternoon as well, just after 5 o'clock. 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

Gorillaz, Clint Eastwood, that one live from the Channel 93 Garage. I'm Steve Burrell. We had the garage occupied yesterday with Super Sometimes. I got their song Afterthought on the way after Green Day.

0: 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This is new music. 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

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A blast having those guys in yesterday. They were a lot of fun. Did not disappoint. And they brought me two shirts, too, which is always a huge bonus. So fan for life here. 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

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Have yourself a day, why don't you? How it ends up is up to you. 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
2: 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My kid likes your band now, which is really wild.
3: Yeah. It's cool seeing it's multi-generational now. There's, like, families that come out. They're fans when they were teenagers, and now they have kids, so they come out to shows, and they're fans. It's a nice, very, like, familial thing that our band has created.
1: Sleeping with Sirens plays the Fillmore Auditorium on October 10th. Before that, Foster the People comes to Red Rock September 22nd. Social Distortion playing the Mission Ballroom on the 22nd. Bleachers playing Red Rocks on the 23rd. Punk Tacos welcomes the Linda Lindas to the Summit on the 23rd. The Revivalists playing Red Rocks on the 25th. Arlo Parks coming to the Gothic on the 26th. All of our concerts and more on the calendar, KTCL.com.
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Beaches in Tennessee, new music from Cage the Elephant. They give us another new jam, their latest called Dying in Reverse, which is the name of their tour, which is kicking off in February 2027. Not in the States, though, at least not yet. 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

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I've got a pair of tickets to catch Macklemore at Red Rocks on October 22nd coming your way in the Throwback Lunch. 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
2: Members of Green Day and Rancid are heading out with their side projects next year to open for the Interrupters. 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And April 30th through May 2nd, the Chin Chins, featuring Green Day's Trey Cool and his wife Sarah Rose, will be opening. The Interrupters are working on a new album with a new single on the way. And their stop in Denver lands at the Mission Ballroom on April 23rd. 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

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I'm Smitty. 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

Afterthought, new music from Super Sometimes. Did you catch that garage session yesterday? They were here and they were in town. That's why they came through the garage, because they played for Collins in Colorado Springs. I'm Smitty. 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

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If you missed Tame Impala when he just came through Ballerina, well, you're going to have to do a little traveling to Australia, which doesn't sound terrible. The long way to go for a destination concert, but check out Australia while you're there. 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
2: Gorillaz play the Ball Arena on October 18th. Before that, Beck comes to Red Rocks on October 1st. Punk Tacos welcomes Military Gun to the Bluebird Theater on October 6th. 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Judah and the Lion at the Summit Music Hall on the 9th. And Sleeping with Sirens comes to the Fillmore on October 10th. 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

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I'm Smitty. 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

0: 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That is going to be shortly after Knox drops his My Midwest Best album, October 3rd. 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
2: Members of Green Day and Rancid are heading out with their side projects next year to open for the Interrupters. Doom Regulator features Rancid's Tim Armstrong, and they'll open April 2nd through the 24th. And April 30th through May 2nd, the Chin Chins, featuring Green Day's Trey Cool and his wife Sarah Rose, will be opening. The Interrupters are working on a new album with a new single on the way, and their stop in Denver lands at the Mission Ballroom on April 23rd. I'm Steve Burrell with the Channel 93.3 Music Feed.
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We got behind the scenes from Cage the Elephant's latest music video, that song called Dying in Reverse. 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

0: 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I've got your four-pack of tickets to catch Hold On to Your Butts at the Denver Performing Arts Complex. 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
1: Jamie Hewlett and Damon Albarn of Gorillaz on using AI in their future work.
2: We are not using AI in our work.
3: That's not what I was
2: We will
3: about.
2: Never use AI in our work. But Damon had a fun idea. It's the AI wheel, a random factor button, which should be a big red button on stage, and then on the screen he would come and press the button when he feels like it, and you would have like a sort of a, you would put an image through an AI mincing
4: machine. The last sort of minute or so of content that was waiting, whether visual or musical, go into AI and then something else will come out.
1: Gorillaz play the Ball Arena on October 18th. Before that, Beck comes to Red Rocks on October 1st. Punk Tacos welcomes Military Gun to the Bluebird Theater on October 6th. Porchlight playing the Bluebird Theater the next night on the 7th. Edge Hill playing the Marquee Theater on October 8th. Judah and the Lion at the Summit Music Hall on the 9th. And Sleeping with Sirens comes to the Fillmore on October 10th. All of our concerts on the calendar, ktcl.com.
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Afterthought from Super Sometimes on Channel 93.3. Oh, man, they were so great in the Channel 93.3 Garage. Can't wait to see them at the Federal Theater when they play there. I believe it's November 28th, the Saturday after Thanksgiving. And I believe we have a link to get tickets. Go buy those tickets because Federal's not that big. That band is going to sell it out, I think. And they're not even the headliner. 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

Throwback track from Crazy Town Butterfly. It's Channel 93.3. I'm Nerf. Now, I'm about to play short-term memory. Giving away tickets I've never given away before. Great American Beer Fest. Never given away tickets to this. But you win two tickets to both days, the 10th and 11th at Levitt Pavilion. If you want to go to Great American Beer Fest, get ready to play short-term memory. And we're going to enter via Instagram. So find the station's Instagram page, KTCL Channel 933. And look for the little sketch I did of the three beers. It says beer with a heart and Great American Beer Fest 2026 on it. Looking for that. Just posted it a little while ago. So look for that. And that is where you're going to comment with all three things. So get ready. Win short-term memory for Great American Beer Fest tickets.

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And it's both days, by the way, of Great American Beer Fest, October 10th and 11th at Levitt Pavilion. Two tickets. So this is huge. Remember three things. Take them to the station's Instagram to enter and hear all three things starting right after this Imagine Dragons song. 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
1: Time for Nerf short-term memory. Can you remember three things from 4 to 420 to score?
2: All right. It's short-term memory from Mountain High Appliance. Giving away tickets to Great American Beer Fest October 10th and 11th at Levitt Pavilion. Both days, two tickets, big prize. Now, I'm going to give you three things to remember. Gather all three and then take them and put them in one comment on Instagram, the station's Instagram account, KTCL Channel 933. The picture in our grid you're looking for is the three beers. Says GABF 2026 and it says beer, a little heart. Anyway, it's just a little sketch, but that's the picture you're looking for. And put all three things into one comment there. Here's thing number one. It's ale. A-L-E. Ale. That's thing one. Of course, you got to be 21 to win, so don't play if you can't win. I'll give you thing two right after Sublime. It's Channel 93.3, Nerf Short-Term Memory.

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2: 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Look for the picture of the three beers. Great American Beer Fest. Anyway, you'll find it. It was a recent post. Anyway, thing number two to win these tickets is lager. L-A-G-E-R, lager. That is thing number two. It's short-term memory from Mountain High Appliance. I'm going to give you thing three right after this new Edge Hill song called Love to Go. When you've got all three things, put them all in one comment on that picture on Instagram. And that's going to be next. It's Channel 93.3.

Centuries from Fall Out Boy. It's Channel 93.3. What do you think? Is that the Broncos jock jam? I kind of feel like, you know, the Avs have Blink 182, all the small things, but the Broncos need a song for everybody to sing in the stadium, right? Sunday Night Football this Sunday against the Rams. Rams lost a game. Same record as the Broncos going into the game, but a lot of people had them pegged to win the Super Bowl this year. Now it seems like anybody's guess. But man, if we beat the Rams, that's a statement. So go Broncos. It's Channel 93.3. These guys make a lot of jock jams too, right? Radiohead.

Self-Aware, Temper City, it's Channel 93.3. Funny story about that song. I was talking with a guy from the record industry, and it's his job to kind of like say, hey, play my records, right? And like, I was like, no, I'm not going to play your records. I'm adding this Temper City song that everybody's so jazzed about, Self-Aware. And he's like, oh, that song. And he like started just railing about that song. I guess he's not a fan. And that guy happened to work for the record label that just signed them. I bet he's a fan now. It's Channel 93.3.

0: Judah and the Lion at the Summit Music Hall on the 9th, and Sleeping with Sirens comes to the Fillmore on October 10th. 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

0: 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So say you're a politician, and you try constantly to create laws that take away rights from LGBTQ plus people, right? Say that's you, but then you get caught paying people off so that they don't blab about your homosexual affairs with them. Say, like, you know, you're one of those people, right? Well, the good news for you is that heaven has dropped their standards, and now pretty much everybody's welcome. Today's Throwback Thursday, LOL at 5:05, Heaven 2.0.
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Backseat Driving. That is brand new music from Slightly Stupid. It's Channel 93.3. I don't know why it took us so long to play Slightly Stupid music. Definitely at that big show at Fiddler's Green with Slightly Stupid and Sublime and so many others. I saw lots of people that I recognize from other shows, lots of our audience, and it was a great time. And I was like, why aren't we playing these guys? And so now I'm glad we are. It's Channel 93.3. Can't wait to see these guys at Red Rocks with Alkaline Trio here pretty soon. It's Rise Against, Channel 93.3.

0: Habits, Stay High from Tove Lo. It's Channel 93.3. Is that too much of a weekend song? Am I jumping the gun on that? Gotta wait till tomorrow. I don't know. Start the weekend early. Why not? It's Channel 93.3. You do have one more chance tomorrow morning with Steve Burrell. 8:10. Play What's in Steve's Can. Win yourself Gorillaz tickets. Gorillaz playing at Ball Arena on the 18th of next month. Just an incredible live show. Costumes. A lot of production value. You should go to that show. Win your free tickets from Steve Burrell. And it's sold out. So this is how you get tickets. Guess What's in Steve's Can tomorrow, 8:10. It's Channel 93.3. Got the new Cage the Elephant, Beaches in Tennessee on the way. Keep it here.
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Peaches in Tennessee. It's Cage the Elephant on Channel 93.3. New music from them, and they released a second track off the upcoming album just recently. It's called Dying in Reverse. All right. Gotta maybe save that up for an interview question or something like that. What do you mean by... Never mind. 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

Channel 93.3, I'm Nerf. You know, I was thinking about Muse at the iHeartRadio Music Festival. And it's like, yeah, they rock pretty hard on a lot of songs. So, you know, all the little pop fans out there might have, I don't know, gotten their head blown off a little bit. But, like, at the same time, they do command a pretty big stage. Usually some really cool sets and stuff like that. And, like, you know, a lot of tech, a lot of explosions and stuff like that. So, you know, hey, I could see them crushing it at a big event like that, like the iHeartRadio Music Festival. 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